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1: It is the Bootleg Cap Show. The No Cap News Report is coming up. James, what you got?
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1: 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Keep it locked. It's the Bootleg Cap Show.

girl, you a 10. Girl, you a 10, girl, you a 10, girl, you a 10. Girl, you a 10, girl, you a 10, girl, you a 10. 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

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Shout out to Fat Smacks. He pulled up on me last week. If you haven't seen or heard our conversation, it's on my YouTube and on my podcast now. Actually, two E's off here. It better be a good cardio up next.

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1: Let it clap, let it clap. 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
1: I don't know, people are starting to turn on the Chris Brown and Usher tour. 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Everybody was getting their life. 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

0: yeah. 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
1: You yeah. 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Saint Laurent savage in the Aston.
2: Yeah.
1: High end cars in fashion.
2: 21.
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2: Oh God.
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2: Oh God.
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2: 21.
1: I'm in a Bentley truck. She keep on savage in the ass.

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1: So who's out here making Jasmine Guy, a.k.a. Whitley, in the original A Different World, just hate the internet? Because she deleted her Threads account because people, I won't sing a lot.

Birmingham's number one for hip-hop and R&B. 103.1 The Beat. $1,000 got your name on it. Just come right back here on Monday, 9 a.m. sharp every hour. Edit those keywords in your shot at the bag. Superboss and Richie and Gunna on the way.

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What's up? 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Sometimes.

Welcome to the Breakfast Club. We are 103.1 The Beat. Music from Gunna still headed your way on this Wednesday morning. Let's get in the future. Thank you so much for listening.

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1: Hey, what's up? It's Ariel with you on this Wednesday morning. Got Cardi B and Dave and Tim's headed in your direction. Now, we're close to the weekend. We're also close to your next chance to win $1,000. I got more details straight ahead. In the meantime,

1031 The Beat. J. Cole still headed your way for our Wednesday morning playlist. What's up? It's Ariel. Let's talk IG Premium, because for $3.99, if you're one of those people who has like a strategy on how you're going to get in more people's news feeds, they're going to let your story live in your IG for more than 24 hours. Like, you can extend it past that, you know, try and beat the algorithm and whatnot. But here's also the thing, what I'm starting to see is like, yeah, a lot of people now have a strategy to become a content creator, but a lot of content creators are actually taking their jobs back in corporate and or applying for jobs in corporate. And not so much because they are

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8: Mostly sunny today. Highs near 90 degrees. Wind southeast at 4 to 8. Staying dry through tonight. Lows in the mid-60s. Thursday, a high near 90 degrees. A partly to mostly sunny sky and a 20% chance for an afternoon shower. A few scattered showers and storms late on Friday. Highs around 91. A 50% chance for rain. Higher rain chances arrive late on Saturday. Highs near 86. I'm WBRC First Alert Chief Meteorologist Wes Wyatt on your side.
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0: 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I'm Phil Carter in the traffic center.
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6: Mostly sunny today. Highs near 90 degrees. Wind southeast at 4 to 8. Staying dry through tonight. Lows in the mid-60s. Thursday, a high near 90 degrees. A partly to mostly sunny sky and a 20% chance for an afternoon shower. A few scattered showers and storms late on Friday. Highs around 91. A 50% chance for rain. Higher rain chances arrive late on Saturday. Highs near 86. I'm WBRC First Alert Chief Meteorologist Wes Wyatt on your side.
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0: Of course, Didier is the person behind making sure that happens in PR. So we'll talk to him about that, but we'll give you some details on what Drewski's talking about in Time magazine. It's way up.

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home to the Breakfast Club. We are 103.1 The Beat. What's up? It's Ariel with you on this Wednesday afternoon. Let's keep this playlist going. Still got Kanye West headed your way after Future.

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1: Hey, what's up? It's Ariel with you on this Wednesday afternoon. I still got DJ Khaled headed in your direction right now. I got your reminder to take a deep breath, all right? We well into the afternoon. It's probably been a lot of stuff popping off in life already. So take a deep breath, all right? Let's reset. Get back into it. Here's Tim's.

What's up? It's Ariel with you on this Wednesday afternoon. Now, very seldom do you hear me say, yeah, but Charlamagne Tha God was right about that situation, because most of the time it's either shenanigans or just straight up BS that he be saying out his face, right? But he was right about the Jay-Z and Aiden. We'll talk more about that after Tyler next.

0: Birmingham's number one for hip-hop and R&B, 103.1 The Beat. Sitting Blue June, going to keep that music rolling for our Wednesday afternoon playlist. What's up? It's Ariel. Finally got around to watching episode 2 of Jay and 8. Anyway, it's the HBO documentary series. It's supposed to be like 8 episodes. Jay-Z talking about his craftsmanship and all that stuff. I don't know. I came from the school of we don't really know the people that we listening to, right? We don't know nothing about their personal life because we don't know social media like that when they popped off. You had like a little Tiger Beat magazine, probably. Word Up magazine, but that's about it. But we haven't really known a whole lot about Jay-Z's artistry and him as a brand over the years. And I don't know. I just feel like this documentary ain't doing that either. Like, you telling us stuff we already know. Rehashing the stories you already told us in your music. Wrap it up. Charlamagne Tha God was right. This is going nowhere fast. Wrap it up.
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Lil Baby Dead Fresh right there. What's up? It's Ariel. Let's keep this music going. Writing that Dave and Tim's. Coming up Monday, your chance to win $1,000. 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So just in case you missed it, I got you covered.

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We are 103.1 The Beat. It's Ariel with you on this Wednesday afternoon. Still got future headed in your direction, and your chance to win $1,000 starts Monday. 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

on all socials. You can find me at OLYEOHELLEYEA. I still got Chris Brown headed in your direction. As we take it back with Future, turn on the lights. Real quick, She by Sheree. First of all, why Dwight sat down and did an interview about She by Sheree? We are well past that, Mr. Sir. Carlos King is messy. We will talk more about that next. In the meantime, turn on the lights. Thanks for listening.

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1: Butter B's going to kick off that next set of back-to-back music for our Wednesday playlist. What's up? It's Ariel. I cannot wait to talk about this because Dwight, as soon as I saw him pop up on my news feed talking to Carlos King, I said, I know this is going to be messy. 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But he was talking about how he basically funded She by Sheree during season two, which I feel like we already talked about that, but he kind of went into a little bit more depth. I mean, nothing, a party. You were there. Come on. One of my favorite vocal stamps is Joggers. And of course, a scheme set up by Top of Joggers. He also talks about NeNe Leakes in this and like how they're not really friends anymore, but they cross paths all the time. And his battle with cancer. So again, if you're looking for a nice, nasty, messy little podcast to listen to, Carlos King, he got you.
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0: 10, girl, you a 10. Girl, you a 10, girl, you a 10, girl, you a 10. 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
1: 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What's up, it's Ariel with you on this Wednesday afternoon. Moving the music because T-Pain and Chris Brown so headed your way. By the way, if you need a reminder to take a deep breath, unclench your jaw, and drop your shoulders, here it is. Like, relax. Please. Today has today'd. Tomorrow still got a tomorrow.

0: Abraham's number one for hip hop and R&B, 103.1 The Beat. He's just Kenichi Wise, gonna keep that music rolling for our Wednesday playlist. What's up? It's Ariel. Now, if you are somebody who is going to eventually get a degree, maybe getting a degree, and student loans, you know, are your way to get that done. I'm telling you, as a person with more student loans than my mortgage, okay, it happens, right? And seeing some of the information come out about student loans now makes it just a little bit scary, and you wonder about undergraduate programs. And a lot of them, like art, music, and social work, have been said will be banned because you don't earn enough money to pay it back, right? And the Education Department, the Trump administration, are already pushing back, saying, like, they want to make sure that individual college programs actually leave graduates earning more money than those with less education. That's already a thing, actually. I just thought I should put that out there. Anyway, dig deep into that. Remember, the midterms are coming up.
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0: 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J. Cole's Legacy Keyset Music rolling for our Wednesday afternoon playlist. What's up? It's Ariel. Bulat Kev is actually headed your way. Take care of you for the rest of the evening. I'm going to go home and finish watching A Different World. I made it to episode 5. It's been a busy week. And I've also been trying to like watch different stuff in between. Did I tell you I watched Bridgerton over the weekend? Hated it. Well, actually, I didn't hate it, but I don't get the hype. That's what it is. I thought it was decent. It was a cute watch, right? I did, however, hate American Horror Story. I got to episode 3 and I was like, this is weird. The sponge bath for 3 episodes is crazy. Graphic, even. Don't give the devil a sponge bath for 3 episodes. That's too much. Anyway, I'm going home to watch The Boar. Does Amir get housing? Is the question.
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1: What's up, Bootleg Cam? This is your girl Taylor, and I'm calling to hate. I hate doing 65 or 70 on a curve on the freeway, and there's a damn pothole. I hate these potholes that's on the curve that we're going around at like 65 miles per hour on a freeway. I hate it. Thank you. Love you guys.
0: Well, we love you too. And listen, ma'am, if you're hitting the freeway and there's a curve, you probably should be going 65.
2: Hey, brother, slow down a little. I'm with her. She's going fast.
0: But listen, I hate potholes.
2: It sure do.
0: And then it'll ruin you. You ever hit a pothole while you got like something in your hand that spills?
2: Oh, 100. My car broke down because I hit a pothole once.
0: Terrible. Anyway, look, what are you hating on? 877-817-2888 is the number. Give us your voicemails with your daily hate. Coming up next, let's talk about it. McDonald's is bringing something back from the 90s. Ooh.
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